like the guy's about to turn blue. We're breathing again. 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

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To those who try, it's what we are.

Yeah. How you been, brother? 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Yeah, long time in a see you. Yeah, what up for tonight? Only for people should come.

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Then I threw another log on the fire.

folks you need to be reminded of. Piano players York D'Souza, Baba Mota, Monty Alexander, and Orville Hammond. Winston Roach was one of our vocalists, and we mentioned tenor man Mammy Rose. Before we get on to the trumpeters, Dr. Leslie Thompson, who also doubled on trombone, Leslie Jiver Hutchison, Sonny Gray, Eddie Tantan Thornton, Raymond Harper, and great Dizzy Johnny Moore. Okay, Sid, let's shut this door.